0: The Carpenters, and we've only just begun for Deborah on the Copthorne Ward. And Deborah, stay tuned. In the next couple of days, we'll have some Shalimar and some Luther Vandross for you.
1: And still on Copthorne, good evening to Joanne. You, like Michael Jackson, have played one for you already. We have a second one for you this evening, and here it is, Beat It.

0: Another memorable person by The Voice, and of course it's Michael Jackson, and Beat It, and that was for you, Joanne, on Copthorne.
1: Now we're coming to Gavin on the Cape Award. Gavin, we've got the last of your requests this evening, and you asked to hear Kisses by Bless.
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2: Good evening to Tracy on Woodland. We've played a song for you already, and we've got a second one for you this evening. Teddy Swims, you give us the choice. We've chosen Bad Dreams.

0: Especially for you, Tracy, on Woodland Ward, Teddy Swims, Bad Dreams.
1: Now we come to Copthorne Ward and Mrs. Malik, you just said you'd like to leave the choice to us. So we played you some ABBA yesterday, and today I'm going to play you Mama Cass and It's Getting Better.

0: Mamakas, and it's getting better for Mrs. Malik on the Copthorne ward.
1: And over to Brooke Ward. Good evening, John. We've played a little bit of Simon and Garfunkel for you over the last couple of evenings. A bit of a change now for you. You asked for 10cc. I'm not in love.

0: 10cc, I'm Not in Love. Personal favourite of mine. So thank you, John, for requesting that on Brooke Ward, and I hope you enjoyed it as much as I did.
1: Now we come to Kel, who is a regular requester here on your request shows. Kel, you asked, the first song you asked for today was Why by Bronski Beat, which unfortunately we don't have in our collection. We do have some Bronski Beat songs, so I'll leave that to the Tuesday team to maybe choose another one of their songs for you. But we do have your second choice, so I'll play that one for you this evening. This is another artist who does not get requested as much as you think they would. I don't know why. It's Madonna, and this song you've asked for is Express Yourself.

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we're on Tilgate Ward now. Good evening to Miriam. You're a member of staff there and you've asked for Zara Larson, which we've managed to find for you, and it's Midnight Sun.

0: One of the benefits we get from presenting here is we learn about new songs. So that's a new one for me. It's Zara Larsson and it's Midnight Sun. And especially for you, Miriam, you're a member of staff on Tilgate.
1: Now we're coming to Capel Ward and Brian. We've played you some REM and some Radiohead over the weekend. And we've got one more request for you. I'm going to apologise now if I get the pronunciation completely wrong, but I've not heard of this band before, or this song, in fact, so I'll do my best. The band, I think, is Sigur Rós, and the song is Hoppipolita.

0: Sigeiros and Hopipolia. That was for Brian on the Cable Ward.
1: We're over to Brook Ward now, and good evening to Jill. We've played a little Huey Lewis for you and a little bit of Black Box. We've got a third and final one for you this evening, and it's Jess Glynn with Clean Bandit, Rather Be.

0: Teddy Pendergrass and Love TKO for Richard on the Copthorne Ward.
1: Good evening to Billy Joe. You're on Godstone. And it looks as though you were asking for Show Me the Way to Go Home, and you wanted it particularly by Julie London. We managed to play it for you last night, but we did it by Kathy Kirby. So we've chosen another one by Julie London this evening for you, which I hope you'll enjoy, Fly Me to the Moon.

0: Well, Billy Joe on Godstone Ward, I hope you enjoyed that choice that we made on your behalf. It was Julie London, and it was, of course, Fly Me to the Moon.
1: Right, our final request for the evening is one that was emailed. I think it's Shinichi. Apologies if that's not how you pronounce your name, but you sent us an email. You're living locally and you've been in this country since the 60s, and so you wanted to hear a song that you like, and you asked to hear Elton John and your song.

0: Elton John and your song for Shinichi. And that's my last request for the evening. So thank you for staying with us here on your Monday requests at the start of another week. I'll be back on Wednesday for Curtain Up at 8 o'clock, and then I'm doing the Sunday Colour Supplement at the weekend. So I hope you'll tune in then. Of course, your Tuesday requests are here at 8:30 tomorrow. But for now, it's goodbye from me, Sharon Wallace.
1: And I'm going to say goodbye as well. And it's been a pleasure playing the songs that you want to hear. This is Maggie West signing off, but I am going to give you a little bonus song just to play us out on. It's by the Bangles and it's called Manic Monday.

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0: From the Sky News Centre at 2. A vigil's been held in Middlesbrough on Teesside for seven people who died in a crash on Saturday, including two police officers. PC's Tom Clough and Matthew Blade's patrol car was hit by a Volkswagen going the wrong way on the A66. Four of the Passat's five occupants had past convictions. Detectives investigating the lead-up to the crash have made 12 arrests. One person's been charged. Anna Turley's the Red Car MP.
1: It was, I think, really important the church kindly opened their doors to the community. Everybody here is still reeling from the incident. It's been an absolutely horrendous few days. I think it was important that we had a space to reflect, to come together, to grieve.
0: A man's due in court later charged with murder after a woman died in a house fire in West London. Pavel Kalper, who's 34, also faces eight counts of attempted murder and one of arson following the blaze in Hounslow last Wednesday. Russia's accusing Britain of adding fuel to the fire by sharing a blueprint with Ukraine to help it develop long-range missiles. The Prime Minister's responded asking who started the fire. Ukraine's former Deputy Defence Minister Vladimir Havrilov says it's highly symbolic.
2: If we have a technological access to the components, to the new ideas in Europe and United Kingdom specifically, because it's a missile technology, it gives us more confidence in the course of this war.
0: Donald Trump's reportedly been calling world leaders to urge them to cut economic ties with Iran. Washington's imposed new sanctions aimed at blocking potential sources of revenue for Tehran. Millions of women in England who've not attended cervical screening appointments can be sent a free testing kit on the NHS. It contains a swab in which a sample can be collected and posted back to a lab. And actor Kit Harington's joined the cast of Harry Potter TV series. He's replacing Nicholas Holt as Professor Lockhart in season 2. That's the latest. I'm Faye De Silva.
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I'm Nick Hutchings. Why not join me between 10 and 1, Monday to Saturday, for a mixture of music and fun? I'll have the tunes you want to hear interspersed with facts from this day in history. I'll also have the local news so you can keep up with what's happening. That's 10 to 1, Monday to Saturday. You know, that bit between breakfast and lunch. I look forward to your company.

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0: From the Sky News Centre at 3, dozens of people have gathered for a vigil in Middlesbrough on Teesside to remember seven people who died in the A66 crash. Two were police officers. Their patrol car was hit by a VW being driven on the wrong side of the road on Saturday. Detectives say the five young men in it may have had links to organised crime. 12 arrests have been made. Sir Peter Fahey's a former Greater Manchester Police Chief Constable.
1: We have some young people who you may describe as joyriders who steal cars to bait the police. But then you have another group who are part of organised crime groups who steal cars to commit other forms of criminality, have no regard for the safety of the public, are willing to use those vehicles then to break into premises.
0: A man's been charged with murder after a woman died in a house fire in West London. Eight others were injured following the blaze in Hounslow last Wednesday. A share of nearly £10 billion has been allocated to councils and housing associations in England to build affordable homes. Most will be for social rent, and more than £2 billion going to mayoral areas outside London. Andy Burnham's calling on Ukraine's allies to urgently provide more interceptor missiles as Russia steps up attacks. The Prime Minister says countries are assessing their stockpiles to help strengthen Ukraine's air defences. If you're grabbing a coffee, you may be getting more or less caffeine in it than you realise. Which has looked at beverages sold at some major chains. At one, a medium cappuccino contains almost 3.5 times as much as the same drink in another outlet. Here's nutritionist Shefali Loff.
2: For most people, around 400 milligrams a day of caffeine is the safe recommended amount. If you're pregnant, that goes down to 200 milligrams. So half of the standard amount. And actually, a lot of the coffees that we looked at exceed that even in one drink.
0: And Chelsea have beaten Fulham 3-2 in the Premier League's West London derby. Cole Palmer scored the winner. That's the latest. I'm Faye De Silva.
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0: From the Sky News Centre at 4, a vigil's been held in Middlesbrough on Teesside for seven people who died in a crash on Saturday, including two police officers. PC's Tom Clough and Matthew Blade's patrol car was hit by a Volkswagen going the wrong way on the A66. Four of the Pissats' five occupants had past convictions. Detectives investigating the lead-up to the crash have made 12 arrests. One person's been charged. Anna Turley's the Red Car MP.
1: It was, I think, really important the church kindly opened their doors to the community. Everybody here is still reeling from the incident. It's been an absolutely horrendous few days. I think it was important that we had a space to reflect, to come together, to grieve.
0: A man's due in court later, charged with murder after a woman died in a house fire in West London. Pavel Culper, who's 34, also faces eight counts of attempted murder and one of arson following the blaze in Hounslow last Wednesday. The Prime Minister's promising to keep up the pressure on Russia despite its threats. Andy Burnham's made his first overseas visit as PM to Ukraine. He says strengthening the country's air defences is now an urgent priority. Millions of women in England who've not attended cervical screening appointments can be sent a free testing kit on the NHS. It contains a swab in which a sample can be collected and posted back to a lab. Chelsea beat Fulham 3-2 in their Premier League opener. Cole Palmer got the winner in a man-the-match performance. João Pedro and Morgan Rogers also scored. After a difficult summer, which saw Palmer left out of England's World Cup squad, Rogers says he's back to his best.
2: He had a difficult year with injuries and stuff last year, and you can see in his eyes in pre-season and in training that he's ready this year and he's ready to prove people wrong, and you saw that with our performance. Best player on the pitch by a mile, and that's what he does. And it's good to have him on our side.
0: And actor Kit Harington's joining the cast of the Harry Potter TV series. He's replacing Nicholas Holt as Professor Lockhart in season 2. That's the latest. I'm Faye De Silva.
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0: From the Sky News Centre at 5, a fundraiser for the families of two police officers killed in the A66 crash near Middlesbrough has reached more than £740,000. PCs Tom Clough and Matthew Blades died when their patrol car was hit by a vehicle travelling in the wrong direction on Saturday. 12 people have been arrested over alleged criminal activity before the incident, which also killed five young men. Here's Cleveland Police Federation Chair Lauren Somerville.
1: At the heart of this are two families whose loved ones aren't returning home. That is my focus. It's making sure that the rest of my colleagues know I'm here and I'm listening to them.
0: A man's been charged with murder after a woman died in a house fire in West London. Eight others were injured following the blaze in Hounslow last Wednesday. A share of nearly £10 billion has been allocated to councils and housing associations in England to build affordable homes. Most will be for social rent and more than £2 billion going to mayoral areas outside London. Andy Burnham's calling on Ukraine's allies to urgently provide more interceptor missiles as Russia steps up attacks. The Prime Minister says countries are assessing their stockpiles to help strengthen Ukraine's air defences. Millions of women in England who've not attended cervical screening appointments can be sent a free testing kit on the NHS. It contains a swab in which a sample can be collected and then posted back to a lab. Dr. Rachel Orrett from Cancer Research UK calls it a game changer.
2: In testing for it, we're able to find high-risk types of HPV and those cases can then move on to being monitored appropriately, and the outcome of that essentially is saving lives.
0: And Chelsea have beaten Fulham 3-2 in the Premier League's West London derby. Cole Palmer scored the winner and was involved in setting up the other goals. That's the latest. I'm Fayda Silva.
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Well, that's just what I've done on Theme for a Dream. Learn a few trivia facts about the artists and take on the occasional musical challenge. Yes, this is Chris Knott welcoming you to join me on Tuesday evenings at 8 o'clock for Theme for a Dream, the theme show with that little bee.

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0: From the Sky News Centre at 6. Police say five young men killed in a wrong-way crash near Middlesbrough may have had links to organised crime. 12 other people have been arrested as part of the investigation into Saturday's A66 crash, in which two officers also died. Sir Peter Fahey is a former Greater Manchester Police Chief Constable.
1: We have some young people who you may describe as joyriders who steal cars to bait the police, but then you have another group who are part of organised crime groups who steal cars to commit other forms of criminality, have no regard for the safety of the public, or will use those vehicles then to break into premises.
0: A report's warning young adults leaving care are around four times more likely to die than the general population. The study, which was commissioned by the government, says it's a national tragedy. It found there's a so-called care cliff, with people often left alone without a safety net. Andy McCulloch's son Joash took his own life.
2: In the November, he had a suicide attempt, took an overdose, ended up in hospital, and then was discharged without a psych review, without a referral, without anyone letting social services even know.
0: Billions of pounds has been allocated to councils and housing associations to build 70,000 new homes across England. It'll see cash given to mayoral areas in northern and central parts, as well as London. Millions of women are being invited to order at-home screening kits for cervical cancer. Those in England who haven't attended appointments will be able to use them to collect a sample and post it back to a lab. Prosecutors are deciding whether to bring charges against a man in his 80s following an investigation into claims of sexual assaults by the late Harrods owner Mohammed Al-Fayed. Detectives have sent a file of evidence to the CPS. Football now. Chelsea beat Fulham 3-2 in the Premier League's West London derby last night. Their goals came from João Pedro, record signing Morgan Rogers and Cole Palmer. Fulham gave them a scare though through Josh King and Gonzalo Garcia. That's the latest. I'm Jenny Barsby.
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Good morning and welcome to Breakfast with Katie Child on this Ruby Tuesday morning. This is Radio Redhill and well, we've got Monday out of the way and it feels like the week is starting to pick up pace. There's lots for you to enjoy on today's show. Ian Wilson is ready to share with you his birthday stars. We'll have a little bit of time to get those brains warmed up before our breakfast brain teaser. And of course, a mix of the best music.

0: 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It's time for those birthday stars with Ian Wilson.
1: The birthday stars.
2: Yes, August the 25th, and a look at the birthdays this morning. Alan Pinkerton, the founder of the US Detective Agency, born this day 1819. Leonard Bernstein, the US conductor and composer, born this day 1918. Sean Connery, the Scottish actor, born this day 1930. And Martin Amis, the English novelist, born this day 1949. And it was on this day back in 1830, a revolution against the Netherlands Union erupted in Brussels. 1919, the first daily scheduled flight started between London and Paris. 1931, Ramsay MacDonald formed a national government. 1940, the RAF made the first air raid on Berlin. 1960, the 17th Olympic Games opened in Rome. And 1989, on this day, the US space probe Voyager reached Neptune. Pictures of Triton, its moon, revealed the existence of two additional moons. And that is the birthday stars for today, August the 25th.
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It's getting very close to the end of the first hour of the show, but don't worry, there's still lots more to come. We'll be keeping you up to date with the latest news in a few minutes' time, and then a little later on, we'll have our breakfast brain teaser.

I wonder if you're lonesome tonight. You know, someone said the world's a stage and each must play a part. Fate had me playing in love with you as my sweetheart. Act one was where we met. I loved you at first glance. You read your lines so cleverly and never missed a cue. Then came act two. You seemed to change, you acted strange, and why I've never known. Honey, you lied when you said you loved me, and I had no cause to doubt you. But I'd rather go on hearing your lies than to go on living without you. Now the stage is bare, and I'm standing there with emptiness all around. And if you won't come back to me, then they can bring the curtain down.

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0: From the Sky News Centre at 7. Police are still questioning 12 people arrested in connection with Saturday's fatal crash near Middlesbrough. They're also investigating whether five young men killed on the A66 had links to criminal gangs. Meanwhile, a fundraiser for the families of two police officers who also died has now collected more than £750,000. Here's Cleveland Police Federation Chair Lauren Somerville.
1: At the heart of this are two families whose loved ones aren't returning home. That is my focus. It's making sure that the rest of my colleagues know I'm here and I'm listening to them.
0: Young adults who've been in care are four times more likely to die than the general population. A government commission report found once they leave the system at 18, they often lose significant levels of support. Councils and housing associations in England are to get a share of almost £10 billion to build new affordable homes. More than 73,000 houses will be built with the money. The trial of a man accused of being behind the Lockerbie bombing has been postponed for a third time. A US district judge has cited the discovery of new evidence. 270 people were killed when the New York-bound Pan Am Flight 103 exploded over Lockerbie in 1988. Millions of women in England who've not attended cervical screening appointments can be sent a free testing kit on the NHS. It contains a swab in which a sample can be collected and then posted back to a lab to check for HPV. Dr. Rachel Orritt from the Cancer Research UK says it's a game changer.
2: In testing for it, we're able to find high-risk types of HPV, and those cases can then move on to being monitored appropriately, and the outcome of that essentially is saving lives.
0: Chelsea kicked off their Premier League campaign by beating Fulham 3-2 in the West London derby. Cole Palmer got the winner at Craven Cottage, while there were also goals for João Pedro and record signing Morgan Rodgers on his debut. That's the latest. I'm Jenny Barsby.
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A very good morning to you. You're listening to Breakfast with Katie Child on Radio Red Hill. We are now on hour two of the show, and we still have the birthday stars and our breakfast brain teaser on the way very shortly.

0: It's now time for the birthday stars. Here's Ian Wilson.
1: The birthday stars.
2: Yes, yeah, August the 25th, and a look at the birthdays this morning. Alan Pinkerton, the founder of the US Detective Agency, born this day 1819. Leonard Bernstein, the US conductor and composer, born this day 1918. Sean Connery, the Scottish actor, born this day 1930. And Martin Amis, the English novelist, born this day 1949. And it was on this day back in 1830, a revolution against the Netherlands Union erupted in Brussels. 1919, the first daily scheduled flight started between London and Paris. 1931, Ramsay MacDonald formed a national government. 1940, the RAF made the first air raid on Berlin. 1960, the 17th Olympic Games opened in Rome. And 1989, on this day, the US space probe Voyager reached Neptune. Pictures of Triton, its moon, revealed the existence of two additional moons. And that is the birthday stars for today, August the 25th.
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I'll give you the answer after this.

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Well, here it is again. I'm lighter than a feather, yet the strongest man can't hold me for much more than 2 minutes. What am I? Well, the answer is his breath. Now, I've never timed how long I can hold my breath for, but 2 minutes is quite a long time. Anyway, here's some more music.

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0: This is Breakfast with Katie Child on Radio Redhill. Now, do you like golden oldies? Well, if you do, then All Gold is the show for you. That's on Monday to Saturday from 5pm till 7pm, and then also on a Sunday from 5:30pm till 7pm as well. And that's All Gold with Nigel Gray.
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The news is just around the corner and we're getting very close to the end of hour two on Breakfast with Katie Child. But there is more for you to look forward to in the second half of the show.

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0: From the Sky News Centre at 8. 12 people are being questioned after detectives linked the A66 crash, which killed 7 people, to organised crime. Officers say the car which hit a police vehicle had cloned number plates and was being driven the wrong way near Middlesbrough. A vigil for those who died was held on Teesside last night. Anna Turley is the Red Car MP.
1: It was, I think, really important. The church kindly opened their doors to the community. Everybody here is still reeling from the incident. It's been an absolutely horrendous few days. I think it was important that we had a space to reflect, to come together, to grieve.
0: Young people leaving care in England are dying at almost 4 times the rate of other people their age. A government review found 112 care leavers aged 18 to 24 died last year, with more than a third thought to have taken their own lives. Councils and housing associations in England are to get a share of almost £10 billion to build new affordable homes. The cash is the first wave of funding from a £39 billion programme launched under Sir Keir Starmer last year. More than 73,000 houses will be built. Here's the Housing Minister, Matthew Pennycook.
2: The proportions of money going to social rent in this programme dwarfs anything that previous governments have done. This is a serious plan. Of course, we've got more to do. I've got 29,000 people on the council housing waiting list in my own borough. The need is really acute out there.
0: The Prime Minister is heading to the United States next month following his trip to Kyiv. It's reported he'll ask President Trump to give Ukraine access to more Patriot air defence missiles before winter. Women aged between 30 and 65 can now carry out cervical screening tests at home. It's hoped the kits will encourage more women to get tested. Xabi Alonso's got off to a winning start in the Premier League as Chelsea boss, with all 3 of his main attackers scoring against Fulham. Cole Palmer got the winner at Craven Cottage, while there were also goals for João Pedro and record signing Morgan Rodgers on his debut. But there will be concern about goalkeeper Robert Sanchez, whose mistakes led to Fulham's 2 goals. That's the latest. I'm Jenny Barsby.
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You're listening to Radio Redhill, and it's just gone 8 o'clock here on Breakfast with Katie Child. Time sure flies when you're having fun. The birthday stars are on the way, but not before a little music.

0: It's Breakfast with Katie Child, and we're broadcasting to you on 1431 AM online and also on your bedside units. It's time for those birthday stars with Ian Wilson.
1: The birthday stars.
2: Yeah, it's August the 25th, and look at the birthdays this morning. Alan Pinkerton, the founder of the US Detective Agency, born this day 1819. Leonard Bernstein, the US conductor and composer, born this day 1918. Sean Connery, the Scottish actor, born this day 1930. And Martin Amis, the English novelist, born this day 1949. And it was on this day back in 1830, a revolution against the Netherlands Union erupted in Brussels. 1919, the first daily scheduled flight started between London and Paris. 1931, Ramsay MacDonald formed a national government. 1940, the RAF made the first air raid on Berlin. 1960, the 17th Olympic Games opened in Rome. And 1989, on this day, the US space probe Voyager reached Neptune. Pictures of Triton, its moon, revealed the existence of two additional moons. And that is the birthday stars for today, August the 25th.
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0: I do hope you're enjoying the music I'm playing today. We thrive to bring you a mix of great music, but we also want to play the music you want to hear every evening from 8:30pm till 10pm, except on Sundays when it's 10am till 12. We have a request show which plays all of your favourite tunes. 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

0: This is Breakfast with Katie Child here on Radio Redhill. 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
1: Hello, I'm Nick Hutchings. Why not join me between 10 and 1, Monday to Saturday, for a mixture of music and fun? 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I'll also have the local news so you can keep up with what's happening. That's 10 to 1, Monday to Saturday. You know, that bit between breakfast and lunch. 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

It's Breakfast with Katie Child here on Radio Redhill, and I do hope I'm helping you wake up all energised for the day ahead. Let's have some more music before we catch the latest headlines at 9 o'clock.

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0: From the Sky News Centre at 9. A report is warning young care leavers are around four times more likely to die than other people their age. The government commissioned studies found they've often left alone with no safety net. Minister for Children and Families Josh McAllister was in care himself and shares his experience.
1: I had to leave my foster home at 18 years old. And I remember going to the living room where I had a mattress because I couldn't afford a bed frame, so I just stayed on the mattress on the living room floor. And just that sense of being alone.
0: A critical shortage of affordable houses is fueling community tension and vigilantism in Glasgow. We've looked at protests outside homes in the city following speculation migrants are skipping waiting lists and being given priority housing. Some misinformation's resulted in attacks. But local businessman Thomas Muir says he has legitimate concerns.
2: Every housing scheme in Glasgow right now is getting overloaded. Yeah, these people are coming on here and it seems to be they're getting priority. No, their fault. That's the government 100%. We don't have a fight with these people. I don't think somebody should be jumping on a dinghy and getting housing here over somebody that's lived here all their life.
0: Police say five young men killed in a wrong-way crash near Middlesbrough may have had links to organised crime. 12 other people have been arrested as part of the investigation into Saturday's A66 crash, in which two officers also died. The trial of a man accused of building the bomb used in the Lockerbie attacks been delayed for a third time. Abu Aguila Massoud's facing charges in the US, but a judge says new evidence has emerged about the 1988 disaster. Car breakdowns caused by computer problems have more than doubled since 2020. The AA says it now deals with more than 36,000 a year, with faults affecting everything from headlights and wipers to windows and central locking. Chelsea kicked off their Premier League campaign by beating Fulham 3-2 in the West London derby. Cole Palmer got the winner at Craven Cottage, while there were also goals for João Pedro and record signing Morgan Rodgers on his debut. That's the latest. I'm Jenny Barsby.
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It's Tuesday morning here on Radio Redhill, and we have your second breakfast brain teaser coming up very shortly. There's just one more hour of the show left, and I will be keeping you entertained with more of this.

0: This is Breakfast with Katie Child on Radio Redhill, and you can listen in several different ways, online, on 1431am or on your bedside units. We have our second Breakfast Brain Teaser coming up very shortly, along with some more music after this.
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Are you ready for a challenge with this morning's breakfast brain teaser? Well, here is your question. When is it possible to add 3 to 10 and get 1 as the answer? I'll play you some music and then I will give you the answer.

What did you make to this morning's brain teaser? Well, here is the question again. When is it possible to add 3 to 10 and get 1 as the answer? Well, it is possible when you are adding up time.

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That's almost all we have time for today on Breakfast with Katie Child. The news is on the way shortly to keep you up to date with today's current affairs. I will be back tomorrow morning with some more of your favourite music, another testing brain teaser, and Ian Wilson will also tell you about tomorrow's birthday stars. But for now, here's some more music. See you in the morning.

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0: from the Sky News Centre at 10. A report warning young adults leaving care are around four times more likely to die than the general population. The study, which was commissioned by the government, says it's a national tragedy. It found there's a so-called care cliff, with people often left alone without a safety net. Andy McCulloch's son Joash took his own life.
1: In the November, he had a suicide attempt, took an overdose, ended up in hospital, and then was discharged without a psych review, without a referral, without anyone letting social services even know.
0: Rumours about migrant housing are being blamed for tensions and violence in Glasgow. There have been protests and vigilante attacks outside homes, sparked by suggestions foreign residents are skipping waiting lists. The city is dealing with a shortage of affordable properties. David Bookbinder from Glasgow and West of Scotland Forum of Housing Associations insists no one is jumping the queue.
2: In Glasgow, around between 15 and 20% of homes each year are allocated to refugees. Refugees, I can absolutely assure you, are not treated any differently.
0: The Police Federation of England and Wales wants action by social media companies against young people who are sensationalising dangerous driving. A crash in Teesside killed seven people, including two police officers, very early on Saturday. Prosecutors are deciding whether to bring charges against a man in his 80s following an investigation into claims of sexual assault by the late Harrods owner Mohammed Al-Fayed. Detectives have sent a file of evidence to the CPS. Millions of women are being invited to order at-home screening kits for cervical cancer. Those in England who haven't attended appointments will be able to use them to collect a sample and post it back to a lab. And more than 7 million tenpence coins bearing the King's portrait are entering circulation for the first time. The Royal Mint says they're being released from today due to increased demand. The design's part of a collection which reflects Charles's passion for conservation. That's the latest. I'm Jenny Barsby.
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Right then, chalk off one day, we've made it to Tuesday. I'm Nick Hutchings and I'm here with you till one. There will be local news at 10:30 and 12:30 and plenty of fine music like this.

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Onto the empty streets we go, and it might be my last chance with you.

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But then I've got to know.

0: I'm often asked when I walk around the wards, how can I request a piece of music? Well, there are a number of ways. We do have an email address you can email requests into. That's at studio@radioredhill.co.uk. studio@radioredhill.co.uk. When you fill that in, put what the piece of music is, who it's by, and who you'd like it requested for, and we'll try and get it into one of our request shows for you. We have a phone in the studio. If you'd like to ring us, you can ring us on 01737 488 069. That's 01737 488 069. You can leave a request there, and it's got an answer machine on it, so we can pick up any requests that, or anything that you've rung in if we're not in the studio. And also, don't forget, and when request collectors are visiting the wards, you can grab one of them, or they'll come up and ask you, and you can tell them what you'd like to hear, and we'll try and slot that into a request show for you. So there's a number of ways to request, and please do request pieces of music, because we love playing what you want to hear on Radio Red Hill.
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0: Well, good morning, everyone. It is August the 25th today. It's St. Bartholomew's Day, patron saint of cheesemakers and tanners. So if any cheesemakers or tanners listening, happy Saints Day to you. Let's see what happened on this day in history, shall we? Well, in 1804, Alice Meynell became Britain's first female jockey when she took part in a race meeting in York. She was a little hampered, however, by being made to participate whilst riding side saddle. Also on this day in 1841, the first female graduates in America completed their studies at the Oberlin Collegiate Institute in Ohio. Breakfast in
1: bed. Did you know that breakfast is the most important meal of the day? Here on Radio Redhill, our breakfast menu is sure to wake you up and get you ready to begin your day. Have a cup of tea full to the brim of birthday stars. The frying pan is hot and sizzling with a breakfast brain teaser, and the toast has just popped with a list of local theatrical events. 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

0: From the Sky News Centre at 11. A report has found young adults who leave care have a death rate nearly four times higher than other people their age. The government-commissioned review concluded they're often left alone with no safety net, leading to catastrophic consequences. Minister for Children and Families, Josh McAllister, says change is desperately needed.
1: The approach that I'm really determined to take is to change what the focus of care is so that first amongst anything else is building a tribe of loving relationships around young people when they're in care.
0: Victims' families say they're absolutely floored after the trial of the alleged Lockerbie bomb maker was postponed in the US again. Lawyers say they want to examine new evidence. Rumours of migrants jumping the queue for social housing in Glasgow are being blamed for tensions and violence in the city.
2: Do you think that, you know, we're going to stand back and accept that? We won't. It's scary. You don't know who's moving in next door to you.
3: That was a symptom of people just boiling over. That was just had enough. This isn't about far right, far left. This is about the facts.
0: In some cases, houses with foreign tenants have been attacked. Authorities in Glasgow, which has a shortage of affordable properties, have denied refugees are being prioritised. Millions of women across England are able to order at-home cervical cancer screening from today. The kits are being made available to women who haven't attended in-person appointments. A yellow weather alert for thunderstorms is due to come into force for parts of England in the early hours. The Met Office is warning of flash flooding for central and eastern parts from 3 a.m. until 10 p.m. tomorrow. Car breakdowns caused by computer problems have more than doubled since 2020. The AA says it now deals with more than 36,000 faults a year, affecting things like headlights, windows and central locking. And Tottenham have completed the signing of forward Savio from Manchester City. The Brazil international, who was previously known as Savinho, moves to North London in a deal which could rise to £85 million. That's the latest. I'm Jenny Barsby.
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Well, I've mentioned how to make a request, but when are these requests played? Well, we have request shows every day of the week, Monday to Saturday, inclusive. It's from 8:30 until 10:00 in the evening. And then on a Sunday, we don't have it in the evening, we have it in the morning instead, from 10 till 12. So that's your slots for requests. 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But obviously, if you're making a request and you know when you're going to be available and available to listen, why not let us know at the time which request show you'd like to hear it. So maybe say, I'd like to hear it on Tuesday evening, please. And then we'll try and slot it in there for you. So that's your request shows. 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It's at radioredhill.uk. And under the schedule section in there, you'll be able to find out what shows are on when and who the presenters are. So there you go, when the request shows are and where to find out more about us as well.

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1: 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I'm here with you till 1 o'clock today. 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

That was The Dance of the Reed Flutes from the Nutcracker Suite by Tchaikovsky. 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

0: Welcome back. I'm Nick Hutchings. It's August the 25th today. We're looking at things that happened on this date in history, and it's 1900 we start, when the author Sir Arthur Conan Doyle, playing in his maiden first-class cricket match for the MCC, bowled out the legendary W.G. Grace. And staying with sport, and moving forward to 1928, Liverpool Football Club's famous Kop End at their Anfield ground first opened. It was named after the Boer War Battle of Spion Kop.
1: If you love the theatre, join me, Sean Wallace, every Wednesday at 8pm for Curtain Up. I'll bring you news from the West End and local theatres and play music from the best musicals, both old and new. 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

0: from the Sky News Centre at midday. There's a warning: young people leaving care face a dangerous drop in support when they turn 18. A government review has found the death rate among care leavers aged up to 24 is around four times higher than the general population. It says some are left alone with no safety net as support falls away. Anaila Anwar's from the charity Become and says one role is vital.
1: We would hope that personal advisors are allocated through that key transition period of 16 to 18, someone that they can call and can have in their corner when they feel isolated, when they need advice about a job interview, when they don't know how to pay a particular bill for the first time.
0: A man has died after crashing his car during a police pursuit in Warwickshire. His Audi hit another vehicle in Stratford yesterday evening, leaving a woman with critical injuries. A three-year-old boy seriously hurt after falling into a crocodile enclosure at a zoo in Cambridgeshire 2 months ago is out of hospital. In an online post, his parents say they can now focus on his rehabilitation at home. Authorities in Glasgow have denied refugees are being prioritised for social housing. The misinformation has led to violence and tensions in the city, which has a shortage of affordable properties. It's being described as a game changer for cervical screening. Millions of women across England can now order self-testing kits, which they can use at home. Athena Lamnasos, chief executive of Eve Appeal, a gynaecological cancer charity, says this will make a real difference.
2: It's very important, even if you are vaccinated, that you continue to attend screening when called. But there's a huge unvaccinated population who also need to attend screening. And that's what we're hoping that this home testing option will really offer.
0: Following on from the heat waves, we're now being warned about the possibility of flash flooding. A yellow alert for thunderstorms is due to come into force across central and eastern England at 3 a.m. tomorrow. Another yellow alert for storms covering Wales and central England has been issued for Thursday. That's the latest. I'm Jenny Barsby.
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Well, thank you very much to the news team there. It's now just gone 12 o'clock. I'm Nick Hutchings. Welcome back to the show. I'll be with you till 1 this afternoon. I'll be playing you many more pieces of music like this one.

0: Welcome back. Listening to Nick Hutchings here on Radio Red Hill. Here from 10 o'clock till 1 o'clock this afternoon. Hope you're enjoying the show so far. Don't forget to look at our website if you're interested in finding out more about the station. It's at radioredhill.uk. So have a look there and I'm sure you'll find out more.
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0: Would you like to contact Radio Red Hill to comment on something you've heard, something you've really liked, or to find out what a piece of music was that you might have heard at some point in the show? 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

0: Well, hello there. I'm Nick Hutchings. Hope you're enjoying the show so far. Let's have a final look back and see what happened on this date in history. It's August the 25th, and in 1960, the Olympic Games began in Rome. A young boxer by the name of Cassius Clay won gold in the light heavyweight division. He later changed his name to Muhammad Ali and went on to become one of the best-known sportsmen on the planet. Also on this day in 1984, pop star Michael Jackson's Thriller video was first shown on British television. Wow.
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Well, that's about it for this afternoon. It's nearly 1 o'clock on Tuesday, and it's time nearly to go across for the news. Thank you for listening today. Hope you've enjoyed everything. I'll be back tomorrow morning at 10 o'clock, but I'll sign off for now. So from me, Nick Hutchings, goodbye, get well soon, and please keep listening to Radio Red Hill.

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0: from the Sky News Centre at 1. A man has died and a woman sustained life-threatening injuries after two cars crashed following a police chase in Warwickshire. Cam Hall reports.
1: Police say they started pursuing a black Audi after it failed to stop in Stratford just before 5:30pm yesterday. The chase ended 6 minutes later when the car struck a white Ford Puma. The male Audi driver was pronounced dead at the scene, while the Ford driver, a woman in her 70s, is in hospital with critical injuries. The Warwickshire Force has referred itself to the police watchdog.
0: A report's warning young care leavers are around four times more likely to die than other people their age. The government commissioned studies found they're often left alone with no safety net. The report's author, Ashley John Baptiste, was in care himself and shares his experience.
2: I had to leave my foster home at 18 years old. And I remember going to the living room where I had a mattress because I couldn't afford a bed frame. So I just stayed on the mattress on the living room floor. And just that sense of being alone.
0: A three-year-old boy seriously injured in a zoo's crocodile enclosure is out of hospital and back home in Cambridgeshire. Police were called in June following allegations he'd been thrown into the water. A man arrested on suspicion of attempted murder was later assessed as unfit for interview. Violent protests and vigilante attacks in Glasgow are being blamed on rumours and misinformation about migrants skipping the queue for housing. Scotland's biggest city is at the centre of an affordable homes shortage. Millions of women across England are able to order at-home cervical cancer screening from today. The kits are being made available to women who haven't attended in-person appointments. We're now being warned about the possibility of flash flooding. A yellow alert for thunderstorms is due to come into force across central and eastern England at 3 a.m. tomorrow. And rugby league legend Sir Billy Boston has died at the age of 92. The Welshman became the first player in sports history to be knighted when he was awarded the honour by King Charles last year. That's the latest. I'm Jenny Barsby.
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0: From the Sky News Centre at 2, police investigating a crash on Teesside are questioning a further 5 people, including on suspicion of participating in organised crime. 17 people have now been arrested. 2 men have been charged with drugs and weapons offences. 2 officers were among 7 people who died when their vehicle was hit by a Volkswagen being driven the wrong way down the A66 on Saturday. Lauren Somerville's chair of the Cleveland Police Federation.
1: At the heart of this are 2 families whose loved ones aren't returning home. That is my focus. It's making sure that the rest of my colleagues know I'm here and I'm listening to them.
0: A man has died and a woman suffered life-threatening injuries after 2 cars crashed following a police chase in Warwickshire. Yesterday's collision in Stratford is being investigated. There's a warning young people leaving care face a dangerous drop in support when they turn 18. A government review found the death rate among care leavers aged up to 24 is around 4 times higher than the general population. It says some are left alone with no safety net as support falls away. Anela Anwars from the charity Become and says one role is vital.
2: We would hope that personal advisors are allocated through that key transition period of 16 to 18, someone that they can call and can have in their corner when they feel isolated, when they need advice about a job interview, when they don't know how to pay a particular bill for the first time.
0: A 3-year-old boy who was seriously injured in a crocodile enclosure at a zoo in Cambridgeshire 3 months ago is back home from hospital. A man arrested on suspicion of attempted murder was later deemed unfit for interview. Millions of women in England can order at-home cervical cancer screening kits from today. They're being offered to women who haven't attended their in-person appointments. And there's a warning of possible flash flooding with thunderstorms forecast across parts of England. A yellow weather warning comes into force across central and eastern areas at 3 a.m. tomorrow. That's the latest. I'm Faye Rowlands.
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And a very good afternoon to you. Welcome along to Wilson's Wireless World for a Tuesday afternoon. I'm Ian Wilson, with you right through until 5 o'clock. In the programme this afternoon, we'll have the local news update at 2:30 and 4:30. And we'll also have Dave King coming in around about 3:15 with his classical music spot. 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

0: Ian Wilson with you here on Radio Red Hill, and at 3:15 this afternoon, Dave King will be coming into the Radio Red Hill studio with his classical spot, playing a favourite and popular piece of classical music on the radio this afternoon. Dave King's classical spot around about 3:15. We're back in a moment, right after this.
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Radio Red Hill on a Tuesday afternoon with Ian Wilson. And at 7 o'clock this evening, Gary McCulloch will be here with his programme, What Was the Year? 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Gary McCulloch's What Was the Year kicks off at 7 o'clock this evening. 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What Was the Year? With Gary later today.

0: Wilson's Wireless World in the afternoon. Kim New Company through until 5 o'clock, and we're right back after this break.
1: Take a theme. 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Well, that's just what I've done on Theme for a Dream. Learn a few trivia facts about the artists and take on the occasional musical challenge. Yes, this is Chris Knott welcoming you to join me on Tuesday evenings at 8 o'clock for Theme for a Dream, the theme show with that little bit.

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0: From the Sky News Centre at 3, a man questioned on suspicion of making threats to kill is among five further arrests made by police investigating the lead-up to a wrong-way crash on Teesside. Our North of England correspondent, Shingi Mararike, has some of the details.
1: We know that firstly, a 16-year-old boy has been arrested on suspicion of participating in an organised crime group. An 18-year-old man has been arrested on suspicion of participating in an organised crime group. A 21-year-old arrested on suspicion of the same thing.
0: Two people have been charged with drug and weapon offences. Five young men and two police officers were killed when a Volkswagen hit a patrol car on the A66 on Saturday morning. A report's found no safety net for young care leavers in England, who are four times more likely to die than the general population. It highlighted a drop in support upon turning 18. Andy Burnham's described Sir Billy Boston as a dear friend and a giant of a man in every way. The rugby league greats died aged 92. A consultation's opened to consider the finer details of a ban on phones in schools in Scotland. Some classrooms already use boxes where devices are left, but ministers plan to pass nationwide laws. England Test cricket captain Joe Root says the squad's in no doubt about how he feels after the latest off-field controversy involving one of his players.
2: If I'm being brutally honest, I'm really hacked off. I'm really disappointed that after last week's performance, we're sat here and we're talking about something nothing related to it at all.
0: Fast bowler Brydon Carse has been dropped for this week's second match against Pakistan. He was pictured in handcuffs outside a bar in Derby on Saturday after being briefly arrested. Harry Brook, Ben Stokes and Gus Atkinson have also got into bother at nightclubs in recent months. And How to Lose a Guy in 10 Days is getting a sequel. It's understood original star Kate Hudson's back producing it too, with Matthew McConaughey also returning. That's the latest. I'm Faye Rowland.
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Now, baby, there are three steps to heaven. 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

Radio Red Hill in the afternoon with Ian Wilson. And in around about 10 minutes' time, Dave King will be here with his classical music spot for this afternoon. Dave chooses his favourite piece of classical music for us every weekday afternoon here on the programme. And that'll be coming up very shortly.

0: Ready Red here on a Tuesday afternoon, and at 8 o'clock this evening, Chris Knott will be here with Theme for a Dream. And in that programme, Chris finds a link between, well, probably about 5 or 6 records, and that's the theme throughout the programme. So Chris Knott's Theme for a Dream tonight at 8, also repeated at midnight for those who can't sleep, and also available on our website radioredhill.uk shortly after the broadcast this evening. Chris Knott's Theme for a Dream tonight at 8.
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with the hour, and then after four, at around about half past, we'll have the local news update from the Red Hill News Centre to find out what's happening in the local area, and we'll also have all your favourite music for the last hour of the show. That's all coming up between four and five here on Wilson's Wireless World.

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0: From the Sky News Centre at 4, 5 more people have been arrested as police continue to investigate the lead-up to a deadly crash on the A66 on Teesside. One person's been charged with possession of a firearm, while another's accused of drugs offences. 7 people, including 2 officers, died when a Volkswagen hit their patrol car on Saturday. Young care leavers in England are reportedly being left with no safety net when they become adults. A review's found 18 to 24-year-olds who've left the system are 3 to 4 times more likely to die than their peers. The government's announced £25 million towards accommodation costs. Children's Commissioner Dame Rachel D'Souza says the state should support young people in care like their own.
1: You wouldn't move them 200 miles away from the people that they love and know. You wouldn't leave them unsupported. You wouldn't send them out of the house at 16 to semi-independent living. And at 18, you wouldn't leave them to fend for themselves in the world.
0: At-home cervical screening kits are being offered for free in England for the first time. The NHS hopes the move will help 4 million women who aren't up to date with their appointments. It could help those who find traditional screening difficult, like Philly.
2: I've got a certain degree of nerve damage, and it just means that speculum that is used in traditional cervical screening really, really hurts. It's so painful. So the fact that we've got now a minimally invasive option, which women are in control of using, is fantastic.
0: Andrew Tate's lawyers say he rented supercars to appear uber wealthy to generate more online engagement. British police are seeking he and his brother Tristan's extradition from the US over alleged sexual offences, which they deny. We're being warned about the potential for disruption, with thunderstorms forecast for much of England and Wales. A yellow alert takes effect at 3 a.m. And songs entirely generated by AI are being banned from the charts in Australia. It's after it was used for part of a remix of Madonna's hit Like a Prayer. That's the latest. I'm Faye Rowlands.
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Into the final hour of the show for this Tuesday afternoon here on Radio Red Hill, Wilson's Wireless World for a Tuesday. And we'll have the local news update at around about 4:30. But also lots of your favourite music.

0: Radio Red Hill in the afternoon with Ian Wilson. And one of the questions we're often asked here at Radio Red Hill is, how much does the parking cost here at East Surrey Hospital? Well, I can tell you that 0 to 2 hours is £5, 2 to 3 hours is £6, 3 to 6 hours is £7, and the charges increase after that. And one of the simplest ways to pay, if you have a contactless credit card. Simply drive to the exit barrier and use your contactless credit card on the reader and the barrier will open. So there we are, that's a little bit of information about parking here at the East Surrey Hospital.
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That's 01737 488 069. Or you could ask your nursing staff to phone it through on your behalf. They're very often happy to do that if they're not too busy. So, whatever your piece of music, whether it be ABBA, The Beatles, Rachmaninoff, whatever you like, it's your request tonight at 8:30. 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

0: From the Sky News Centre at 5, police investigating events before a crash on Teesside are questioning a further 5 people, including on suspicion of participating in organised crime. 17 people have now been arrested. 2 men have been charged with drugs and weapon offences. 2 officers were among 7 people who died when their vehicle was hit by a Volkswagen being driven the wrong way down the A66 on Saturday. Lauren Somerville's chair of the Cleveland Police Federation.
1: At the heart of this are 2 families whose loved ones aren't returning home. That is my focus. It's making sure that the rest of my colleagues know I'm here and I'm listening to them.
0: A report's found a significant drop in support for care leavers in England when they hit 18. They have a 3 to 4 times higher death rate than others their age. The government commissioned review concluded they're often left alone with no safety net. US media is reporting America's spy chiefs flown to Russia for undisclosed talks in Moscow. The CIA's not confirmed Director John Ratcliffe's movements, but an American official says a military cargo plane landed in Moscow earlier. Our international affairs editor Dominic Waghorn says there's a lot we don't know.
2: It's not unheard of for CIA director to go to Moscow. Bill Burns, of course, who was Joe Biden's head of the CIA, went there in November 2021, head of the Russian invasion of Ukraine. And he was thought to have been trying to urge the Russians not to do anything rash.
0: The Scottish Government's launched a consultation on the finer details of plans to ban mobile phones in schools. It'll consider whether restrictions should apply in classrooms or across entire sites and what exceptions may be needed. England cricket captain Joe Root says he's hacked off and other players become involved in drinking-related allegations. Brydon Carse was pictured in handcuffs outside a nightclub in Derby. And Harry Styles has revealed why he took a break from music. The singer's latest album came out in March, but before that he said he struggled with other people's expectations of him. That's the latest. I'm Faye Rowlands.

0: 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See if you can guess which year he's featuring tonight. Then don't forget at 8:30pm we've got your Tuesday requests, all the music you've chosen until 10. Tunes at 10 or at 10 o'clock, then at 11 o'clock, the repeat zone. Another chance to hear the evening's programmes all over again. That's all coming up here on Radio Redhill.
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0: You're listening to All Gold from Radio Red Hill. I'm Nigel Gray, and we'll have the Golden Fact File coming up for you straight after the break.
1: Hello, I'm Nick Hutchings. Why not join me between 10 and 1, Monday to Saturday, for a mixture of music and fun? I'll have the tunes you want to hear interspersed with facts from this day in history. I'll also have the local news so you can keep up with what's happening. That's 10 to 1, Monday to Saturday. You know, that bit between breakfast and lunch. 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

All Gold Golden Fact File now focuses on Dusty Springfield, born Mary O'Brien in London in 1939. Dusty first made an impression as part of the Springfields in the early 1960s, but the group split up in 1963 and so she embarked on a solo career. Forsaking folksiness for a more soulful style, she was responsible for a series of hit singles, and more than any other British female singer of the time, she really impressed the American market too. Indeed, she had five singles which made the US top 20. Son of a Preacher Man, in 1968, was Dusty's last major 60s chart success in the UK and the US, and she then began to fade from sight. During the 1970s, she lived somewhat reclusively in America, occasionally recording and acting as a backing singer for others. However, she bounced back into the top 10 in 1989 as guest vocalist with the Pet Shop Boys in What Have I Done to Deserve This? Dusty Springfield certainly deserves a listen here on All Gold from Radio Redhill.

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0: From the Sky News Centre at 6, the dad of one of five young men killed on Teesside on Saturday is understood to have had his home rammed shortly before the crash involving a different car. 17-year-old Colworthy was in a Volkswagen on the wrong side of the A66 when it hit a police car, also killing two officers. Detectives have made 17 arrests with organised crime among suspected offences. Our correspondent Amelia Harper has more.
1: Police received multiple reports of two cars driving dangerously around the town, including a Volvo XC60 that was seen ramming properties. Police had previously told us that they believed that the Volvo and the Passat were associated.
0: US media is reporting America's spy chiefs flown to Russia for undisclosed talks in Moscow. The CIA's not confirmed director John Ratcliffe's movements. A report found young adults who leave care have a death rate nearly four times higher than other people their age. The government-commissioned review concluded they're often left alone with no safety net. Millions of women across England can now order HPV self-testing kits, which they can use at home. It's being described as a game-changer for cervical screening. Some American goods could become more expensive in Canada after fresh import taxes were announced on around 700 products, including cheese. Neighbouring countries are ramping up tariffs in an escalating trade war. England's cricket captain says he's hacked off and disappointed after Brydon Carse was handcuffed outside a Derby nightclub on Sunday. He's the latest player to be involved in a late night incident, and Joe Root says it's unacceptable.
2: I don't think I'm speaking out of turn by saying he's very upset, been very apologetic, and I'm sure when he gets his chance he will say that himself. But it's not the isolated incident itself. I think it's the fact that we continually keep making stupid mistakes.
0: Amy Winehouse's award-winning album Back to Black is getting a bumper reissue. There'll be new tracks to mark 20 years since its release. That's the latest. I'm Faye Williams.

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time once again for the Golden Fact File, and this time the spotlight falls on The Shadows, the British pop and rock group with a total of 69 UK hit charted singles, 35 of which are credited to The Shadows and 34 to Cliff Richard and The Shadows, right the way from the 1950s to the 2000s. The group, who were in the forefront of the UK's beat group boom, were the first backing band to emerge as stars in their own right. As pioneers of the four-member rock group format, the band consisted of lead guitar, rhythm guitar, bass guitar and drums. The Shadows' core members are Hank Marvin, Bruce Welch and Brian Bennett, although there have been numerous changes in the lineup throughout its history. The Shadows, with singer Cliff Richard, dominated the British popular music scene in the late 1950s and early 60s, in the 5 years before the Beatles. The Shadows are the third most successful UK charted hit singles act behind Elvis Presley and Cliff Richard. Time now, I think, to listen to The Shadows.

Well, time's almost up for this evening's edition of All Gold from Radio Redhill. Just time for a couple more golden oldies before the news at 7 o'clock. After the news, we'll have What Was the Year? Gary McCulloch will be posing the question in words and music. So listen out for Gary after the news. From me, Nigel Gray, though, it's a very good evening to you.

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From the Sky News Centre at 7. Breaking news, country music star Dolly Parton has died at the age of 80. Her death has been announced in a video on her social media accounts. The dad of one of five young men killed in a crash on the A66 on Teesside is understood to have had his home rammed by another car shortly beforehand. 17 people have now been arrested, with detectives investigating suspected offences in the build-up to Saturday's collision, including links to organised crime. An independent report warning young care leavers are around 3 to 4 times more likely to die.

0: higher than the general population. 112 such deaths were recorded among 18 to 24-year-olds last year. It also describes a cliff edge of support when many hit that age bracket. Ministers say they're investing £25 million this year towards accommodation. Campaigner Chris Wilde wants it to be a top government priority.
1: I left the care system in 1996 and nothing has changed. Absolutely nothing has changed. Now, if this was any other sector, education or NHS system, it'd be a national crisis.
0: US media is reporting the head of the CIA has flown to Russia for undisclosed talks in Moscow. The agency hasn't confirmed Director John Ratcliffe's movements. Canada's announced almost £15 billion worth of retaliatory tariffs on US goods as its trade war with Washington escalates. Steel, clothing and cheese are among hundreds of American products being targeted after Donald Trump imposed new 50% levies on Canadian imports. Canadian Finance Minister François-Philippe Champagne says the country is ready to stand up for its economy.
2: This is an unprecedented challenge imposed on Canada. But Canada will meet the moment. Canadians will meet the moment. And as the Prime Minister has said, we will support our workers, our businesses and our industry with whatever it takes for as long as it takes.
0: A sequel to How to Lose a Guy in 10 Days is in the works. Original star Kate Hudson is attached to produce it. That's the latest on Today Rex.
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5: 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And now, ladies and gentlemen, it's Gary McCulloch.

0: Well, good evening and welcome to the show. That was Genesis and Invisible Touch starting us off. It is Radio Red Hill 1431 on those bedside units across the world on the internet and on 100.4. FM. It's me, Gary McCulloch, with you between now and 8 o'clock. Thank you very much to Nigel Gray for the last couple of hours. He's back again tomorrow at the same time, 5 o'clock. Now, what we're going to be doing now is we're going to be playing What Was the Year? Very fun. Is that such a thing? Very fun? It's very bad grammar, isn't it? It's a lot of fun. That's better. So you'll be just going to be playing for fun. There is no prizes because I'm very cheap. If you guess what the year is from the music I'm playing and also the headlines, we say congratulations, well done. You can get in contact with the show. So how would you do that?
1: Call us now on 01737 768511. Extension 6290.
0: Alternatively, you can email if you're technically enabled. You can do studio at radioredhill.uk. As I say, if you get it right, we'll give you a mention. We say congratulations, well done. If you get it wrong, then we laugh at you quite heartily.

Yes, let's go all the way. That's Sly Fox. That's a good track. You don't hear it very often, do you? Let's go all the way. I've already said that. Go all the way. They're gonna run out of words in a minute and just go nah, nah, nah, nah. Let's go all the way. Believe me, they will. See, I told you. Right, well, I forgot to tell you, it's around about 7:30. We'll be having The Forgotten Love, a love song that's not played on the radio very often, but in my humble opinion, it really should be. We will start doing the headlines for you in about 5 minutes or so. Before then, excuse me, before then, we've got a great track. This is one, again, you don't hear very often. It's from a band called Redbox, and they're talking about America.

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7: It's just gone 7:15 here on Radio Redhill. Now, let's go through some of the events that were going on in this particular year. We had Spain and Portugal joining the European Economic Community, or the EEC, in this particular year. That's a very difficult word to say. That was on January 1st of this particular year. We also had the President of the United States freezing Libyan assets in the US. That was on January 8th of this particular year. And US planes attack Libyan terrorists centres on April 14th. We also had President Ferdinand Marcos fleeing the Philippines after ruling for 20 years. Newly elected Corazon Aquino succeeds him on February 26th. What else did we also have? We also had that the World Court rules that the US broke international law in mining Nicaraguan waters. That was on June 27th of this particular year. But what was the year? Now, this track might help you. It was a film that was out and about around this time, and this was from the soundtrack.

That was my favourite band. One of them. Five star. Can't wait another minute. It was a year there was a secret initiative to send arms to Iran that was revealed on November 6th of this year. The president of the US denies exchanging arms for hostages and halts arms sales on November 19th. The diversion of funds from arms sales to Nicaraguan Contras was revealed on November 25th of this year. What was going on in sports? Shall we do sports for you? So we've got the Super Bowl. Chicago defeated New England 46-10. Yeah, no, that doesn't help me. World Series, New York Mets defeated Boston Red Sox 4-3. No, that didn't help me either. NBA Championship, Boston defeated Houston 4-2. No. What about Wimbledon? Yeah, Wimbledon. We'll be good with Wimbledon. So the women's singles final, Martina Navratilova defeated Hanna Mannikova 7-6, 6-3. And in the men's singles final, Boris Becker defeated Ivan Lendl 6-4, 6-3, 7-5. But the question we are asking you is, what was the year? Now, this was my favourite band. Here's Level 42 and Lessons in Love. And after this, we are going to have The Forgotten Love. And you thought this show was thrown together.

0: Oh, amazing band. Level 42, Lessons in Love. It is Radio Red Hill, 1431, on those bedside units across the world on the internet. It's me, Gary McCulloch. It's 100.4 FM. And what else is it? Oh, yeah, it is exactly 7:30 and time for us to slow things down.
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0: Well, round about this time, 7:30, every Tuesday evening, we have a forgotten love. A love song that's not played on the radio very often, but in my humble opinion, it really should be. Sometimes it's just because they've been forgotten. Sometimes it's because of the length of the track. This evening, I think it is one that's just because it's just been forgotten about. And it's a shame because it's a really good one. So without any further ado, it's time for us to have our forgotten love.

0: every last note there. That was Phil Collins, One More Night. Absolutely beautiful. That was our Forgotten Love this evening. There will be another Forgotten Love around about the same time, 7:30, next Tuesday evening. Time for us to speed things up, I think.
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0: That is me. Radio Red Hill. So the track we're going to play now is one by Mr. Eric Clapton. It is from our year, our feature year, if you like, on What Was A Year. Here is Behind the Mask. Do you know, I actually bought a whole album just for this track. I liked it that much.

0: That's Cameo. Word Up. It was the year that Barry Diller, head of News Corporation, creates Fox, the fourth television network in the US. Fox offers 10 hours of primetime programming in a week. The Television Bureau of Advertising announced that the average American household watched television for more than 7 hours a day. It was the year that the Oprah Winfrey Show started in the US. And the Academic American Encyclopedia is available on CD-ROM. It is the first reference work published in this medium. It was also the year that Nintendo video games were introduced to the world. What else do we have going on this year? We had Dick Rutchen and Jenna Yeager make the first non-stop flight around the world without refueling. The Voyager flew around the world 24,986 miles from Edwards Air Force Base, California, returning in 216 hours, 3 minutes and 44 seconds. That was between December 14th and 23rd of this particular year. We also had the Voyager 2 probe passes Uranus in January, returning images and data on its moon, the rings, atmosphere, interior and the magnetic fields. And then finally, at the Grammy Awards, there was a really great track that won Record of the Year, and that is coming straight after our little bit of housekeeping.
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So that's Stevie Winwood and Higher Love. That was the record of the year at the Grammys in this particular year. What was album of the year, I hear you say? It was Paul Simon's Graceland, if that helps you. And some of the other movies that were out and about in this particular year, because we were talking about the fact we had one that was earlier on. You've got Platoon, Hannah and Her Sisters, The Colour of Money and The Mission. But the question that we are asking you is, what was the year? And Max is looking very excited because he thinks he knows what the year is. We won't disappoint him just yet. We'll play the next track and then we will ask him what it is. If you were playing along, then all you have to do, if you want to have a go, is get in touch with the show. So it's either hospital extension number 6290 or you can email studio@radioredhill.uk. If you think you know what the year is, remember, if you get it right, we say congratulations, well done, and we'll mention you. If you get it wrong, we will just laugh at you. It's a kind of magic. No, it's just my show. It's a kind of magic.

from the film Highlander. That was Queen and A Kind of Magic. I saw the video for that not so long ago. And at the time, it was really expensive because it had loads of special effects. And now you just think, yeah, it doesn't look that great. But it's a great track. Right, a couple of extra facts for you to help you with the year. It was the year. It was a World Cup year. Okay, was a World Cup year. Argentina defeated West Germany 3-2. Okay, so that's one bit for you. The other bit that might help you is it was the year that the Space Shuttle Challenger explodes after launch at Cape Canaveral, Florida. And that was on January 28th of this year. But the question we're asking is, what was the year?

0: Okay, so what was the year? I've had some various guesses today. If you said to me, Gary, I think the year is 1986, congratulations, well done. You really are a smarty pants. Yes, Max has got it right for about the third time ever. Well done, well done. If you love the show, my name's been Gary McCulloch. What Was the Year returns at the same time, 7 o'clock next Tuesday evening. Coming up next, you have the news and Chris Knott. Good night.
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0: From the Sky News Centre at 8, breaking news, country music legend Dolly Parton has died aged 80. The singer from Tennessee sold more than 100 million records over six decades, with hits including Jolene, 9 to 5 and I Will Always Love You. As well as 11 Grammys, she also had a successful business career, opening the Dollywood theme park in 1986. She'd postponed shows in October for health reasons. Her nephew Brian Seaver announced the news on Instagram.
1: Dolly called me and said she wants to rest in a beautiful bed of plush cotton because after a life wearing heavy rhinestones, she finally deserves to be comfortable and have some rest. Rest in peace, Aunt Dolly. May God bless Dolly Parton, and may God bless you all. She will always love you.
0: Our arts and entertainment correspondent, Katie Spencer, says her career's unmatched.
2: There are few artists that are even in the same league as her in terms of prolificness and the productivity that she was when it came to songwriting. She was able to tell stories in the songs that she wrote. They came from a place of sort of great relatability.
0: Donald Trump's among those paying tribute. Elsewhere, it's emerged a dad

0: home was rammed by a car shortly before his son died in a crash on Teesside. 17-year-old Cole Worthy was one of seven people killed when a Volkswagen hit a police car on the A66 on Saturday. An independent report's warning young care leavers are around 3 to 4 times more likely to die than the general population. 112 such deaths were recorded among 18 to 24-year-olds last year. A trial's been pushed back in America of the man accused of making the bomb that downed Pan Am Flight 103 over Lockerbie in 1988. A US judge claims there's new evidence. In tonight's League Cup action, Ipswich are 0-0 at home to Leicester. Coventry were 2-up at Plymouth inside 5 minutes. And millions of women in England will be able to carry out a cervical screening at home. Testing kits will be offered to those behind on their appointments. That's the latest. I'm Faye Romans.
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Hello and welcome. Chris Knott here for the next 30 minutes, bringing you Theme for a Dream, the show where we take a random theme and play a selection of tracks that relate in some way with that theme. So I hear you say, what is our theme this time around? Well, as usual, I won't tell you straight away. Instead, I'll give you a clue. It's found in the first track. Here then, getting the show on the road, it's none other than the Fab Four.

Beatles right there, and from the album Beatles for Sale, 8 days a week. Although an album track here, it was issued as a single in the United States and earned the band their 7th number one on the Billboard Hot 100. But more importantly, it introduces our theme this time around. Yes, it's days of the week. We've got time for 7 more tracks, so let's run through the 7 days of the week, starting quite correctly with Sunday.

Sound of Blondie right there with Sunday Girl. And in total contrast to our last song, this track was a number one single in the UK, but was only an LP track in the United States. We're running through the days of the week, which brings us to Monday. Oh, Monday. There are so many songs bemoaning the woes of Monday. I was spoiled for choice. Monday, perhaps. Or maybe I don't like Mondays. In fact, the list is almost endless. But eventually, I plumped for this one. And a quick challenge for you here as we listen to the Bangles. Can you remember the title of their only number one hit in the UK? Answer after Manic Monday.

written by Prince. The Bangles right there with their debut hit Manic Monday. That made number two in 1986, but can you remember the title of their only number one? Well, it came 3 years later, and it was Eternal Flame. Moving on to Tuesday then. Please be upstanding for the chairman of the board.

that are known for hits such as Give Me Just a Little More Time and You've Got Me Dangling on a String. Chairman of the Board right there with their number 12 hit from 1970, Everything's Tuesday. My oh my, we've nearly arrived at the halfway point of the week. So let's throw out another musical challenge for you to grapple with. The Undertones are coming up next, and the question is this. Who was their lead singer who went on to have a successful solo career? So, thinking caps on as we hear The Undertones with Wednesday Week.

From Derry in Northern Ireland, the Undertones, and there they were with Wednesday Week, and their lead singer, Fergal Sharkey, who amongst his hits had a number one hit with A Good Heart. Okay, on to our track for Thursday, and I guarantee that you've never heard this before. I normally go for X chart hits, but I had to throw this one in. I'll tell you a little more after we've heard the band Love Stoned with Thursdays.

Thursday, as performed by Lovestoned, which you wouldn't have heard before, as it was a song submitted for the National Eurovision Heats in Sweden in 2010. Can't get much more obscure than that, can you? Well, the weekend's nearly here. It's Friday. In fact, I've been looking forward to this. It's been on my mind all week.

Taking us back to the 60s there, 1966 to be precise, and that's the Easy Beats from Australia with Friday on My Mind. Incidentally, the song used a combination of minor key verses for the tedium and drudgery of the working week and a major key chorus to celebrate the pleasures of the weekend. Very clever. And indeed, we have reached the weekend, just Saturday to go. Starting out life as Barry Green, this next artist changed his colour from green to blue, and the hits duly followed. From 1973, reaching number two in the charts, here's Barry Blue and Dancing on a Saturday Night.

very blue and dancing on a Saturday night. One of my favourite hits from the 70s right there. And incensed am I by the fact it failed to get to number one because Donny Osmond topped the chart at the time. One of the all-time injustices of pop history. But it does close the show. We've run the course of the week. Just time to say goodbye.

Yes, that does bring us to the end of the show, so thanks for your company, as we've squeezed a whole week into half an hour. This is Chris Knott signing off, wishing you all the best until next time on Theme for a Dream.

0: Yes, very good evening to everybody listening. It is your Tuesday Requests with me, Max Harbour.
1: Me, David Ashford.
2: And me, Gary McCulloch.
0: Sorry, I was pointing my arms around to see who was going to go first, and I couldn't decide which way we were going to go. But, of course, it is your Tuesday Requests, and, well, we've got... How many have we got? About 20.
2: About 20, yeah.
0: 20. And we're going to get through the run-through. Shall we do
2: it? Yeah. So, hello to Muriel on Sussex Ward. We're going to have some Waterloo for you.
0: Hello to David in the Sussex Ward. We have some Laurie London. Laurie London?
2: Okay, yes.
1: And for Sheila on the Surrey Ward, we've got another ABBA track coming up for you, and that's SOS.
2: Hello to Pam, some Shania Twain for you.
0: Hello to Deborah in the Copthorne Ward. Deborah, you wanted... you've had a few things. You had something by Blondie on Sunday, and we've got something by Shalimar this evening for you.
1: And hello to Kel, whose partner was an ex-patient on Charwood Ward, and we have got some Joan Armour Trading coming up for you.
2: Hello to the nursing team on the Sussex Ward. We've got some Westlife for you.
0: There we are. I've also got something for Kel, funny enough. Kel's got some Bronski Beat. Perfect.
2: Hey, great.
1: Charlie on IRU, there's a great 10cc track coming up for you.
2: Joyce, you have some Debussy coming up.
0: Abigail, part of the nursing team in the Surrey Ward, you have some Taylor Swift.
1: Stephen on the Sussex Ward, we have a great track coming up for you.
2: Hello to Maureen, we have some Frank Sinatra, you're doing it my way.
0: There we are. Mr. Colin Hastings has phoned in, and a former Radio Red Hill presenter and an avid listener, he would like something by The Seekers.
1: Hello to Anne on the Surrey Ward. We have a great track by Nancy Sinatra coming up for you.
2: And hello to Peter on the Sussex Ward. We have some Doris Day coming up for you.
0: We've got another Anne in the IRU who wanted anything 60s. We've got the Freedom of Choice, and I've chosen a great track by Del Shannon.
2: Excellent.
1: And for Helen, you telephoned your request into us, so I'm not quite sure where you're from, but there's a great Madness track coming up for you and a dedication for your husband.
0: We've got something for Rob, one of the staff members in the Capel Annex Ward. You wanted some Lewis Capaldi. That's all I've got.
1: Yeah. And we start with some sad news, don't we?
2: We do. As you've heard on the news earlier on today, we lost Dolly Parton today. She passed away at the age, I think it was 80.
1: 80. Yeah, she was a firm favourite, wasn't she, here at Radio Red Hill?
2: She was. So we thought what we'd do is we'd start off the show this evening with one of her popular tracks. Here is Dolly Parton with Kelly Rogers and Islands in the Stream. I'm sure she is dancing, but Islands in the Stream.

There you go, that's Islands in the Stream, Kenny Rogers and the late Dolly Parton, where we heard the news today that she has passed away at the age of 80. And hello to Muriel. Now, Muriel, you're on the Sussex ward and you've asked for some ABBA and you said, can we have Waterloo? So, of course we can.

0: There you go. That's for you, Muriel, on Sussex Ward. That was ABBA and Waterloo.
1: There we are. Well, over to David in the Sussex Ward. You have some... I was saying it all confused there earlier. Laurie London? I was all confused. If I'd actually looked at the song, I would have realised that this is an school assembly classic.
0: It is.
1: This is one that we would have been saying...
2: I remember singing this one in
1: exactly,
2: assembly. Yeah.
1: Exactly. So times have not changed over the years. This is... from Laurie London, he's got the whole world in his hands.

0: Well, there we are. He's got the whole world in his hands. Laurie London sung much better than I would have done in Assembly. But I can't say the same for the rest of you two on our show. Were you good Assembly singers?
1: Oh, yes.
2: I doubt it. I doubt I was very good.
0: I was rubbish.
1: I was good. I didn't necessarily sound good, but I gave it all I got.
2: Yeah.
0: There we are. Well, I hope you enjoyed. That was for you, David, in the Sussex ward. And stay tuned for more. There you go. I don't know. It wasn't going anywhere. I apologize.
1: There will be an end at some point.
0: No, there's no end.
1: David knows he can start talking and just carried on.
0: David, you go for it.
2: Yeah, over to this David. We're on the Surrey ward now, and it's Hello to Sheila. And you would like to hear anything by ABBA. So we've already heard one ABBA track this evening, so there's another great one coming up for you right now. We hope you enjoy. Here is SOS.

0: ABBA there with SOS, and that was for you, Sheila, on the Surrey ward. And if you stay listening to Radio Red Hill tomorrow night, we'll have some Dolly Parton for you. Yep, she really will live on through her music.
1: Definitely will. Yeah. And love that track as well, SOS. One of my favourite ABBA tracks. Hello to Pam on Surrey ward. You've asked for some Shania Twain. You said absolutely anything. You didn't mind what we played, so we thought we just play what you would think. We know if you've been listening to this show, that don't impress me much.

0: There you go, that's Shania Twain, and that don't impress me much. That's for you, Pam, in the Surrey ward. And you've also asked for Tammy Wynette and Stand By Your Man, which we will be playing for you tomorrow.
1: Lovely. Hello to Deborah in the Copthorne ward. Deborah, you've had all sorts, Deborah. You've had all sorts. You've had Blondie, Tide Is High. It's, you know, pretty good. You had something by the Carpenters on Monday as well, and you wanted something by Shalimar. I was hoping we'd have There It Is. You know that.
0: Okay,
1: know
0: yeah,
1: the
0: There It Is, yeah.
1: Yeah, I won't try.
0: Is it A Night to Remember?
1: No, it's not. But, Gary, we don't have that, but I can make you feel good.

0: quite some time in the hospital on Charwood Ward. So this is a special dedication to Ben from Kel. I'm looking forward to hearing this one, actually, because I'm not sure I'm that familiar with it, but it's probably one that as soon as I hear it, I'll go, ah, it's that one.
1: You definitely will, yes.
0: So here is Joan Armour Trading with Drop the Pilot.

And that was Joan Armour Trading with Drop the Pilot. And that was for Kel, played, requested by Kel for Ben. I hope you enjoyed. And we'll be back after this short break.

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4: We do like a bit of jazz.
3: We do. Good evening to you. Yes, it is your Tuesday request with me, Gary McCulloch.
4: And me, Max Harbour.
5: And me, David Ashford.

0: We actually got it right.
1: We got it right.
0: We actually did it right. Hello to the nursing team on the Sussex ward. You had some Mariah Carey yesterday and Hero, because of course you guys are. And this evening you asked for some Boyzone Wind Beneath My Wings, but we didn't actually have that, unfortunately. What we do have is some Westlife for you and Flying Without Wings. Everybody.

0: There you go, Westlife and Flying Without Wings, and that's for the nursing team in the Sussex ward.
1: There we are. Sorry, it's over to me now, isn't it? Of course.
0: It is.
1: Hello to Kel in...
2: Kel again. Hello, Kel.
1: Hello, Kel.
2: Yeah.
1: You're back.
2: Kel is Ben's girlfriend.
1: Yes. I've got ex-Charwood written out here.
2: Ben was on Charwood Ward.
1: Gotcha.
2: Yeah, for quite some time.
1: Gotcha. Well, Kel, you wanted the song by Bronski Beat called Why, but we don't have it. Why we don't have it, I don't know. Do you see what I did there? Boys, gentlemen. Ha-ha.
0: Yeah, move on.
1: Thank you.
2: Yeah, you both always request great songs.
1: Yes.
2: So there's another one coming up.
0: Thank you, David, for moving it on. We needed to, yes.
1: Indeed. Well, all three of us have agreed that this is a great replacement track.
0: Yeah,
1: Bronski Beat, Small Town Boy.

0: Just an awesome track there. That is Bronski Beats, Small Town Boy. We were just talking everything sort of 80s, not that yeah. I grew up in the 80s.
1: Yeah, but, amazing. Hmm. My favourite decade.
0: Remind you of the Ford Escort Laser.
1: Yes, that you used which was to have. My car. Yes.
0: Your car. There we are. Well, that was for you, Kel. I hope you enjoyed and keep them coming. We're enjoying them.
2: Yeah, please do. And we're on Sussex Ward again now, and we're saying hello to Stephen. And you have requested The Riders on the Storm by The Doors, so here we are.

0: And that was The Doors with Riders on the Storm, and another evocative track there, and the full-length version. So I hope you enjoyed, Stephen, on Sussex Ward.
1: So you are listening to Your Tuesday Requests with me, Gary McCulloch.
2: Me, Max Harbour.
0: And me, David Ashford.
2: We are so in sync, aren't we? We are in tune.
1: We are. And, this is Radio Red Hill. We're on 1431 AM. We are on the bedside units. We're on the internet across the world. And we're on 100.4 FM. You can't forget the 100.4 FM. And I know more and more of those units are out there nowadays. The radios are out there, so that you're able to listen to us in glorious stereo. Okay, hello to Joyce on the Sussex Ward. Now, Joyce, you asked for some Debussy, and the track you asked for is Claire de Lune.

0: There you go, Joyce. Do you like the little game we played with you? See, if you were listening closely, you would have known that that wasn't Debussy and Clair de Lune. We actually played Chopin and Nocturne in E-flat.
1: We did.
0: And that is for you, Joyce, on the Sussex Ward. So tomorrow, if you're very lucky, they will be playing for you Debussy and Clair de Lune. Now, if you want to be like Joyce and have your request on Radio Red Hill...
1: And for us to get it wrong.
0: And for us to get it wrong and play the wrong track. I was trying to just brush that under the carpet. How would you do that? Do you know how to do it, Max?
1: It escapes me, Gary.
0: Every single time. Do you see what I have to work with?
1: Yeah.
0: Every single time.
1: David, do you have any idea, David?
2: I don't know. Should we find out?
0: I think we should, because your face is as blank as Max's.
2: We could do with some pointers, couldn't we, I think.
1: Let's find out.
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1: We do indeed. I was about to press the button and I forgot to press it, but that doesn't matter because we go over to Abigail in the Surrey ward, who is part of the nursing team. And Abigail, you wanted something by Taylor Swift. This one is, I think I know this one. This is The Fate of Ophelia.

0: There we are. That was for you, Abigail, in the Surrey ward, part of the nursing team. You know that button I was going to press earlier? There it was, right there. Just like the little sting, little jingle.
1: Yeah, it was good.
0: Very good. Well, funny enough, we're going into another promo, so I probably shouldn't have pressed it anyway. But do you guys like the theatre?
1: Yes,
2: yeah? We do.
0: Theatrics? Yes. Yeah. Well, you can join Sian Wallace with...
2: She loves the theatre.
0: She does love
2: she?
0: It. Yeah. She does. That's why she's got her own show, Curtain Up.
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2: Welcome back to your Tuesday evening requests. So, cracking on with them. We are saying hello to Charlie now. Max visited you earlier on this evening, and you are on IRU ward, and you have said that you would like to hear Anything by 10cc. So we hope you enjoy this. We've chosen for you, I'm Not in Love.

0: And that was 10cc with I'm Not In Love. And that was for Charlie, who's on IRU.
1: Hello to Maureen on the Sussex ward. Now, you wanted a track for John, your husband. Here is Frank Sinatra and My Way.

0: There you go. Maureen on the Sussex Ward. That was played for John, your husband. And that was Frank Sinatra and My Way.
1: Excellent. Well, Mr. Colin Hastings, a former Radio Red Hill presenter and an avid listener of the show, you have phoned us in. You wanted a request by the Seekers. And here is The Carnival Is Over.

0: There we are, the Seekers. The carnival is over. We were having a discussion about what should be the last song of the show, and we now agree
1: we should have played that one.
0: Yeah. This absolute the clown show that we've that you've joined us on. But I hope you enjoy that, Mr. Colin Hastings, and stay tuned.
1: Right, so we're on the Surrey ward again for the next request, and we're saying hello to Anne. And we heard the artist who sung this song. We heard her dad earlier on. And now we're hearing from his daughter, Nancy. Nancy Sinatra, these boots are made for walking.

0: Nancy Sinatra there with These Boots Are Made for Walking. And that was for Anne, who's on Surrey Ward.
1: Hello to Peter on the Sussex Ward. You've asked for some Doris Day this evening. Said absolutely anything. So we thought perhaps.

0: Perhaps, perhaps, perhaps, perhaps, perhaps, perhaps, perhaps, perhaps.
1: Doris Day. That's for you, Peter, on Sussex Award. Perhaps, perhaps, perhaps. Tomorrow you've got some Dean Martin.
2: There we are. You were really whispering that one, weren't you? This is for you, Anne, in the IRU. You wanted anything from the 60s. You gave us the freedom of choice, and I've chosen a brilliant track by Del Shannon. Here is Runaway.

There we are, Del Shannon's Runaway. We're running away, we're running out of time. Can you believe that? And in the RU, that was For You. Our next track goes to Rob, who is one of the staff members in the Kay Palahniuk's ward. And this is one that's very close to your heart. As we've discussed before, this is Lewis Capaldi's Someone You Loved.

0: There we are. Lewis Capaldi's Someone You Loved for you, Rob, in the Capel Annex. Hope you enjoyed that one.
1: Right, so that brings us to our final request for this evening. And we are saying hello to Helen, who telephoned in. And I do believe Helen is Max's mum. So hello, Helen. Very nice young man you've got here. Anyway, so you would like this next song played for your husband, Matthew, who you're missing because he's in Scotland fishing. Well, hopefully it won't be too long and he'll be home with you. Here is Madness with It Must Be Love.

0: Madness there with It Must Be Love, and that was for you, Helen. And all that's left for me to say is goodbye, and get well soon. I hope you've all enjoyed listening.
1: Yeah, goodbye to everyone. Hope you've all enjoyed.
2: Stay safe. Thank you very much.
1: And we will see you all soon. Stay safe.
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0: From the Sky News Centre at 10, country music icon Dolly Parton has died at the age of 80. Anna Bates looks back at her career.
1: Many may have sung it, but she was the first. I Will Always Love You, among a back catalogue spanning almost 50 studio albums. Working 9 to 5, what a way to make a living. 9 to 5, the song that saw a crossover into film.
2: I need this job, but this is the last straw.
1: The star had an iconic style and was one of the most honoured female country performers of all time, winning 11 Grammys and 3 Emmys. Islands in the stream. She cancelled performances in October for health reasons and updated fans in May.
3: Some of the meds and treatments make me a little bit swim-headed.
1: Her roots are celebrated at the Dollywood theme park, which opened in Tennessee in 1986.
4: Dolly, I'm begging of you, please don't take my man.
0: The father of one of 5 young men killed in a crash on Teesside is understood to have had his home rammed shortly beforehand. 17 people have been arrested, with organised crime among the suspected offences. England cricket captain Joe Root says he's disappointed by Brydon Carse's actions. The bowler was handcuffed in the early hours of Sunday at a Derby nightclub and has been dropped from the test squad. Root says it's unacceptable.
5: I don't think I'm speaking out of turn by saying he's very upset, been very apologetic, and I'm sure when he gets his chance he will say that himself. But it's not the isolated incident itself, I think it's the fact that we continually keep making stupid mistakes.
0: Celtic have blown a massive lead against LASK in their Champions League playoff. They had been 4-0 up on aggregate, but the game's now gone to extra time. And thunderstorms could cause disruption across much of England and Wales. A yellow weather warning's in place from 3 a.m. That's the latest. I'm Faye Rowlands.
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1: Do you know the story about ABBA? How did the Beatles get together? And what is Cliff Richard's real name? I'm Tess Lucy, and each week I'll tell you the story of a well-known pop group or artist with words and music. Where were they born? What was their childhood like? And how many number one hits did they achieve during their musical career? 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

0: from the Sky News Centre at 11. Country music icon Dolly Parton's died at the age of 80. Anna Bates reports.
1: Always Love You, among a back catalogue spanning almost 50 studio albums. The star won 11 Grammys and 3 Emmys over the course of her career. She cancelled performances in October for health reasons and updated fans in May.
2: Some of the meds and treatments make me a little bit swimmy-headed.
1: Her roots are celebrated at the Dollywood theme park opening in Tennessee in 1986.
0: At Dolly Parton's request, a small private funeral service will be held for immediate family. Elsewhere, the dad of one of the 5 young men killed on Teesside on Saturday is understood to have had his home rammed shortly before the crash. 17-year-old Cole Worthy was in a Volkswagen on the wrong side of the A66 when it hit a police car, also killing 2 officers. Detectives have made 17 arrests. Amelia Harper has more.
3: Police received multiple reports of 2 cars driving dangerously around the town, including a Volvo XC60 that was seen ramming properties. Police had previously told us that they believed that the Volvo and the Passat were associated.
0: Instagram's boss is testifying in a trial in America over whether social media platforms are deliberately designed to get children addicted. Meta, which owns Instagram and Facebook, denies this. In sport, Celtic threw away a 4-goal lead as they were knocked out of their Champions League playoff at LASK in extra time. The Premiership champions lost 5-1 in Austria. And a yellow weather alert for thunderstorms is due to come into force for parts of England. The Met Office is warning of flash flooding for central and eastern parts from 3 a.m. until 10 p.m. tomorrow. That's the latest. I'm AJ Walsh.
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0: Well, good evening and welcome to the show. That was Genesis and Invisible Touch starting us off. It is Radio Red Hill, 1431, on those bedside units across the world on the internet and on 100.4. FM. It's me, Gary McCulloch, with you between now and 8 o'clock. Thank you very much to Nigel Gray for the last couple of hours. He's back again tomorrow at the same time, 5 o'clock. Now, what we're going to be doing now is we're going to be playing What Was the Year? Very fun. Is that such a thing? Very fun? It's very bad grammar, isn't it? It's a lot of fun. That's better. So you're just going to be playing for fun. There is no prizes because I'm very cheap. If you guess what the year is from the music I'm playing and also the headlines, we say congratulations, well done. You can get in contact with the show. So how would you do that?
1: Call us now on 01737 768511. Extension 6290.
0: Alternatively, you can email if you're technically enabled. You can do studio at radioredhill.uk. As I say, if you get it right, we'll give you a mention. We say congratulations, well done. If you get it wrong, then we laugh at you quite heartily.

Yes, let's go all the way. That's Sly Fox. That's a good track. You don't hear it very often, do you? Let's go all the way. I've already said that. Go all the way. They're gonna run out of words in a minute. Just go nah, nah, nah, nah. Let's go all the way. Believe me, they will. Yeah. Nah, nah, nah, nah, see, I told you. Right, well, I forgot to tell you, it's around about 7:30. We'll be having The Forgotten Love, a love song that's not played on the radio very often, but in my humble opinion, it really should be. We will start doing the headlines for you in about 5 minutes or so. Before then, excuse me, before then, we've got a great track. This is one, again, you don't hear very often. It's from a band called Redbox, and they're talking about America.

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3: It is just gone 7:15 here on Radio Redhill. Now, let's go through some of the events that were going on in this particular year. We had Spain and Portugal joining the European Economic Community, or the EEC, in this particular year. That's a very difficult word to say. That was on January 1st of this particular year. We also had the President of the United States freezing Libyan assets in the US. That was on January 8th of this particular year. And US planes attack Libyan terrorist centres on April 14th. We also had President Ferdinand Marcos fleeing the Philippines after ruling for 20 years. Newly elected Corazon Aquino succeeds him on February 26th. What else did we also have? We also had that the World Court rules that the US broke international law in mining Nicaraguan waters. That was on June 27th of this particular year. But what was the year? Now, this track might help you. It was a film that was out and about around this time, and this was from the soundtrack.

That was my favourite band. One of them. Five star. Can't wait another minute. It was a year there was a secret initiative to send arms to Iran that was revealed on November 6th of this year. The president of the US denies exchanging arms for hostages and halts arms sales on November 19th. The diversion of funds from arms sales to Nicaraguan Contras was revealed on November 25th of this year. What was going on in sports? Shall we do sports for you? So we've got the Super Bowl. Chicago defeated New England 46-10. Yeah, no, that doesn't help me. World Series, New York Mets defeated Boston Red Sox 4-3. No, that didn't help me either. NBA Championship, Boston defeated Houston 4-2. No. What about Wimbledon? Yeah, Wimbledon. We'll be good with Wimbledon. So the women's singles final, Martina Navratilova defeated Hannah Mannikova 7-6, 6-3. And in the men's singles final, Boris Becker defeated Ivan Lendl 6-4, 6-3, 7-5. But the question we are asking you is, what was the year? Now, this was my favourite band. Here's Level 42 and Lessons in Love. And after this, we are going to have The Forgotten Love. And you thought this show was thrown together.

0: Oh, amazing band, Level 42, Lessons in Love. It is Radio Red Hill, 1431, on those bedside units across the world on the internet. It's me, Gary McCulloch. It's 100.4 FM. And what else is it? Oh, yeah, it is exactly 7:30 and time for us to slow things down.
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0: Well, round about this time, 7:30, every Tuesday evening, we have a forgotten love. A love song that's not played on the radio very often, but in my humble opinion, it really should be. Sometimes it's just because they've been forgotten. Sometimes it's because of the length of the track. This evening, I think it is one that's just because it's just been forgotten about. And it's a shame because it's a really good one. So without any further ado, it's time for us to have our forgotten love.

0: every last note there. That was Phil Collins, One More Night. Absolutely beautiful. That was our Forgotten Love this evening. There will be another Forgotten Love around about the same time, 7:30, next Tuesday evening. Time for us to speed things up, I think.
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0: That is me. Radio Red Hill. So the track we're going to play now is one by Mr. Eric Clapton. It is from our year, our feature year, if you like, on What Was The Year. Here is Behind The Mask. Do you know, I actually bought a whole album just for this track. I liked it that much.

0: So that's Cameo, Word Up. It was the year that Barry Diller, head of News Corporation, creates Fox, the fourth television network in the US. Fox offers 10 hours of primetime programming in a week. The Television Bureau of Advertising announced that the average American household watched television for more than 7 hours a day. It was the year that the Oprah Winfrey Show started in the US. And the Academic American Encyclopedia is available on CD-ROM. It is the first reference work published in this medium. It was also the year that Nintendo video games were introduced to the world. What else did we have going on this year? We had Dick Rutchen and Jenna Yeager make the first non-stop flight around the world without refueling. The Voyager flew around the world 24,986 miles from Edwards Air Force Base, California, returning in 216 hours, 3 minutes and 44 seconds. That was between December 14th and 23rd. Of this particular year. We also had the Voyager 2 probe passes Uranus in January, returning images and data on its moon, the rings, atmosphere, interior, and the magnetic fields. And then finally, at the Grammy Awards, there was a really great track that won Record of the Year, and that is coming straight after our little bit of housekeeping.
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So that's Stevie Winwood and Higher Love. That was the record of the year at the Grammys in this particular year. What was album of the year, I hear you say? It was Paul Simon's Graceland, if that helps you. And some of the other movies that were out and about in this particular year, because we were talking about the fact we had one that was earlier on. You've got Platoon, Hannah and Her Sisters, The Colour of Money and The Mission. But the question that we are asking you is, what was the year? And Max is looking very excited because he thinks he knows what the year is. We won't disappoint him just yet. We'll play the next track and then we will ask him what it is. If you were playing along, then all you have to do, if you want to have a go, is get in touch with the show. So it's either hospital extension number 6290 or you can email studio@radioredhill.uk. If you think you know what the year is, remember, if you get it right, we say congratulations, well done, and we'll mention you. If you get it wrong, we will just laugh at you. It's a kind of magic. No, it's just my show. It's a kind of-

from the film Highlander. That was Queen and A Kind of Magic. I saw the video for that not so long ago. And at the time, it was really expensive because it had loads of special effects. And now you just think, yeah, it doesn't look that great, but it's a great track. Right, a couple of extra facts for you to help you with the year. It was the year, it was a World Cup year. Okay, it was a World Cup year. Argentina defeated West Germany 3-2. Okay, so that's one bit for you. The other bit that might help you is it was the year that the Space Shuttle Challenger explodes after launch at Cape Canaveral, Florida. And that was on January 28th of this year. But the question we're asking is, what was the year? So this is my last track this evening. It's one from Madonna. Papa Don't Preach got to number one in this year. I'm going to say you've got about 3 minutes to get your guess in, and then we'll see if you're right.

0: was the year? I've had some various guesses today. If you said to me, Gary, I think the year is... ...1986. Congratulations, well done. You really are a smarty pants. Yes, Max has got it right for about the third time ever. Well done, well done. If you love the show, my name's been Gary McCulloch. What Was the Year returns at the same time, 7 o'clock next Tuesday evening. Coming up next, you have the news and Chris Knott. Good night.
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0: from the Sky News Centre at midnight. Dolly Parton's died aged 80. Donald Trump says there's never been anyone like her, while fellow country music star Keith Urban says he's heartbroken and has no words. Sir Elton John says he's devastated. Some of her best known hits include Jolene and 9 to 5. Flags are being lowered across America in her honour. Her nephew Brian Seaver announced the news on Instagram.
1: Dolly called me and said she wants to rest in a beautiful bed of plush cotton because after a life wearing heavy rhinestones, she finally deserves to be comfortable and have some rest. Rest in peace, Aunt Dolly. May God bless Dolly Parton, and may God bless you all. She will always love you.
0: Dolly Parton tribute act Kelly O'Brien says behind the superstar was an incredibly kind woman.
2: We met backstage. She was all kind of dolled up. I told her what I did. She was a huge fan of anybody that was a tribute or impersonator, and she loved all of that. And she was so inclusive and just loving of everybody, and exactly how she was in the media, she was in real life.
0: Glastonbury Festival organisers have remembered her 2014 performance, calling her an untouchable legend. Elsewhere, the father of one of five young men killed in a crash on Teesside is understood to have had his home rammed shortly beforehand. 17 people have been arrested, with organised crime among the suspected offences. A second man's been charged with murder after a woman died following a fire in West London. Officers were called to an address in Hounslow last Wednesday. A 50-year-old woman died in hospital. At-home cervical screening kits are being offered for free in England for the first time. The NHS hopes the move will help 4 million women who aren't up to date with their appointments by allowing them to test themselves for HPV. And in sport, Celtic threw away a 4-goal lead as they were knocked out of their Champions League playoff at LASK in extra time. The Premiership champions lost 5-1 on the night in Austria, having taken the lead through Callum McGregor.
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Hello and welcome. Chris Knott here for the next 30 minutes, bringing you Theme for a Dream, the show where we take a random theme and play a selection of tracks that relate in some way with that theme. So I hear you say, what is our theme this time around? Well, as usual, I won't tell you straight away. Instead, I'll give you a clue. It's found in the first track. Here then, getting the show on the road, it's none other than the Fab Four.

Beatles right there, and from the album Beatles for Sale, 8 days a week. Although an album track here, it was issued as a single in the United States and earned the band their 7th number one on the Billboard Hot 100. But more importantly, it introduces our theme this time around. Yes, it's days of the week. We've got time for 7 more tracks, so let's run through the 7 days of the week, starting quite correctly with Sunday.

Sound of Blondie right there with Sunday Girl. And in total contrast to our last song, this track was a number one single in the UK, but was only an LP track in the United States. We're running through the days of the week, which brings us to Monday. Oh, Monday. There are so many songs bemoaning the woes of Monday. I was spoiled for choice. Monday, perhaps. Or maybe I don't like Mondays. In fact, the list is almost endless. But eventually, I plumped for this one. And a quick challenge for you here as we listen to the Bangles. Can you remember the title of their only number one hit in the UK? Answer after Manic Monday.

written by Prince. The Bangles right there with their debut hit Manic Monday. That made number two in 1986, but can you remember the title of their only number one? Well, it came 3 years later, and it was Eternal Flame. Moving on to Tuesday then. Please be upstanding for the chairman of the board.

that are known for hits such as Give Me Just a Little More Time and You've Got Me Dangling on a String. Chairman of the Board right there with their number 12 hit from 1970, Everything's Tuesday. My oh my, we've nearly arrived at the halfway point of the week. So let's throw out another musical challenge for you to grapple with. The Undertones are coming up next, and the question is this. Who was their lead singer who went on to have a successful solo career? So, thinking caps on as we hear The Undertones with Wednesday Week.

from Derry in Northern Ireland, the Undertones, and there they were with Wednesday Week, and their lead singer, Fergal Sharkey, who amongst his hits had a number one hit with A Good Heart. Okay, on to our track for Thursday, and I guarantee that you've never heard this before. I normally go for X chart hits, but I had to throw this one in. I'll tell you a little more after we've heard the band Love Stoned with Thursdays.

Thursday, as performed by Lovestoned, which you wouldn't have heard before, as it was a song submitted for the National Eurovision Heats in Sweden in 2010. Can't get much more obscure than that, can you? Well, the weekend's nearly here. It's Friday. In fact, I've been looking forward to this. It's been on my mind all week.

Taking us back to the 60s there, 1966 to be precise, and that's the Easy Beats from Australia with Friday on My Mind. Incidentally, the song used a combination of minor key verses for the tedium and drudgery of the working week and a major key chorus to celebrate the pleasures of the weekend. Very clever. And indeed, we have reached the weekend, just Saturday to go. Starting out life as Barry Green, this next artist changed his colour from green to blue, and the hits duly followed. From 1973, reaching number two in the charts, here's Barry Blue and Dancing on a Saturday Night.

Very blue and dancing on a Saturday night. One of my favourite hits from the 70s right there. And incensed am I by the fact it failed to get to number one because Donny Osmond topped the chart at the time. One of the all-time injustices of pop history. But it does close the show. We've run the course of the week. Just time to say goodbye.

Yes, that does bring us to the end of the show, so thanks for your company, as we've squeezed a whole week into half an hour. This is Chris Knott signing off, wishing you all the best. Until next time on Theme for a Dream.

0: Yes, very good evening to everybody listening. It is your Tuesday Requests with me, Max Harbour.
1: Me, David Ashford.
2: And me, Gary McCulloch.
0: Sorry, I was pointing my arms around to see who was going to go first, and I couldn't decide which way we were going to go. But, of course, it is your Tuesday Requests, and, well, we've got... How many have we got? About 20.
2: About 20, yeah.
0: 20. And we're going to get through the run-through. Shall we do
2: it? So, hello to Muriel on Sussex Ward. We're going to have some Waterloo for you.
0: Hello to David in the Sussex Ward. We have some Laurie London. Laurie London?
2: Okay, yes.
1: And for Sheila on the Surrey Ward, we've got another ABBA track coming up for you, and that's SOS.
2: Hello to Pam, some Shania Twain for you.
0: Hello to Deborah in the Copthorne Ward. Deborah, you wanted... you've had a few things. You had something by Blondie on Sunday, and we've got something by Shalimar this evening for you.
1: And hello to Kel, whose partner was an ex-patient on Charwood Ward, and we have got some Joan Armour Trading coming up for you.
2: Hello to the nursing team on the Sussex Ward. We've got some Westlife for you.
0: There we are. I've also got something for Kel, funny enough. Kel's got some Bronski Beat. Perfect.
2: Hey, great.
1: Charlie on IRU, there's a great 10cc track coming up for you.
2: Joyce, you have some Debussy coming up.
0: Abigail, part of the nursing team in the Surrey Ward, you have some Taylor Swift.
1: Stephen on the Sussex Ward, we have a great track coming up for you.
2: Hello to Maureen, we have some Frank Sinatra, you're doing it my way.
0: There we are. Mr. Colin Hastings has phoned in, and a former Radio Red Hill presenter and an avid listener, he would like something by The Seekers.
1: Hello to Anne on the Surrey Ward. We have a great track by Nancy Sinatra coming up for you.
2: And hello to Peter on the Sussex Ward. We have some Doris Day coming up for you.
0: We've got another Anne in the IRU who wanted anything 60s. We've got the Freedom of Choice, and I've chosen a great track by Del Shannon.
2: Excellent.
1: And for Helen, you telephoned your request into us, so I'm not quite sure where you're from, but there's a great Madness track coming up for you and a dedication for your husband.
0: We've got something for Rob, one of the staff members in the Cape Alanix Ward. You wanted some Lewis Capaldi. That's all I've got.
1: Yeah. And we start with some sad news, don't we?
2: We do. As you've heard on the news earlier on today, we lost Dolly Parton today. She passed away at the age, I think it was 80.
1: Yeah, she was a firm favourite, wasn't she, here at Radio Red Hill?
2: She was. So we thought what we'd do is we'd start off the show this evening with one of her popular tracks. Here is Dolly Parton with Kelly Rogers and Islands in the Stream. I'm sure she is dancing, but Islands in the Stream.

There you go, that's Islands in the Stream. Kenny Rogers and the late Dolly Parton, where we heard the news today that she has passed away at the age of 80. And hello to Muriel. Now, Muriel, you're on the Sussex ward and you've asked for some ABBA and you said, can we have Waterloo? So, of course, we can.

0: There you go. That's for you, Muriel, on Sussex Ward. That was ABBA and Waterloo.
1: There we are. Well, over to David in the Sussex Ward. You have some... I was saying it all confused there earlier. Laurie London? I was all confused. If I'd actually looked at the song, I would have realised that this is an assembly, school assembly classic.
0: It is.
1: This is one that we would have been saying...
2: I remember singing this one in
1: exactly,
2: assembly, yeah.
1: Exactly. So times have not changed over the years. This is, from Laurie London, He's Got the Whole World in His Hands.

0: Well, there we are. He's got the whole world in his hands. Laurie London sung much better than I would have done in Assembly. But I can't say the same for the rest of you two on our show. Were you good Assembly singers?
1: Oh, yes.
2: I doubt it. I doubt I was very good.
0: I was rubbish.
1: I was good. I didn't necessarily sound good, but I gave it all I
2: got. Yeah,
1: yeah.
0: There we are. Well, I hope you enjoyed. That was for you, David, in the Sussex ward. And stay tuned for more. There you go. I don't know. It wasn't going anywhere. I apologize.
1: There will be an end at some point.
0: No, there's no end.
1: David knows he can start talking and just carried on.
0: David, you go for it.
2: Yeah, over to this David. We're on the Surrey ward now, and it's Hello to Sheila. And you would like to hear anything by ABBA. So we've already heard one ABBA track this evening. So there's another great one coming up for you right now. We hope you enjoy. Here is SOS.

0: ABBA there with SOS, and that was for you, Sheila, on the Surrey ward. And if you stay listening to Radio Red Hill tomorrow night, we'll have some Dolly Parton for you. Yep, she really will live on through her music.
1: Definitely will. Yeah. And love that track as well, SOS. One of my favourite ABBA tracks. Hello to Pam on Surrey ward. You've asked for some Shania Twain. You said absolutely anything. You didn't mind what we played, so we thought we just play what you would think. We know if you've been listening to this show, that don't impress me much.

0: There you go, that's Shania Twain, and that don't impress me much. That's for you, Pam, in the Surrey ward. And you've also asked for Tammy Wynette and Stand By Your Man, which we will be playing for you tomorrow.
1: Lovely. Hello to Deborah in the Copthorne ward. Deborah, you've had all sorts, Deborah. You've had all sorts. You've had Blondie, Tide Is High. It's, you know, pretty good. You had something by the Carpenters on Monday as well, and you wanted something by Shalimar. I was hoping we'd have There It Is. You know that.
0: Okay, yeah, There It Is, yeah.
1: Yeah, I won't try.
0: Is it A Night to Remember?
1: No, it's not. But, Gary, we don't have that, but I can make you feel good.

0: Do you know, sometimes the great thing about being slightly musically uncultured is that you forget the names. You don't know the names of songs, but you've heard the song. I listened to this not too long ago, that exact song, and I forgot how brilliant it is, but I didn't realise it was that one by Shalimar. That was for you, Deborah, in the Cop Form Ward. That was Shalimar, I Can Make You Feel Good. And I hope you enjoyed that.
1: And this next request was emailed into us by Kel, whose partner Ben spent quite some time in the hospital on Charwood Ward. So this is a special dedication to Ben from Kel. I'm looking forward to hearing this one, actually, because I'm not sure I'm that familiar with it, but it's probably one that as soon as I hear it, I'll go, ah, it's that one.
2: Definitely will, yes.
1: So here is Joan Armour Trading with Drop the Pilot.

And that was Joan Armour Trading with Drop the Pilot. And that was for Kel, played, requested by Kel for Ben. I hope you enjoyed. And we'll be back after this short break.

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3: 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That's nice. Smooth.
4: We do like a bit of jazz.
3: We do. Good evening to you. Yes, it is your Tuesday request with me, Gary McCulloch.
4: And me, Max Harbour.
5: And me, David Ashford.
3: Yes. We actually got it right.
4: We got it right.
3: We actually did it right. Hello to the nursing team on the Sussex ward. You had some Mariah Carey yesterday and Hero, because of course you guys are. And this evening you asked for some Boyzone Wind Beneath My Wings, but we didn't actually have that, unfortunately. What we do have is some Westlife for you and Flying Without Wings. Everybody.